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1: Saturday, girlfriends, women around the country are going to be eye-rolling real hard. 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I'm going to tell it's like an unofficial holiday for dudes. I'm going to tell you why next hour.

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1: And Amanda's having an issue because her man was complaining about his work. 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
1: 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Got more country coming up from Brantley Gilbert, Bailey Zimmerman. 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
1: 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How he went from working at Starbucks to landing a record deal, a really cool story. 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

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How he went from working at Starbucks to landing a record deal, a really cool story. Then at 9 a.m., we'll kick off your Labor Day weekend with a Friday morning dance party. Hey,

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1: Sammy, work late, but got the rest of the week off. That's awesome. You know, if you plan it out right, Monday is a holiday, you'd have a 4-day weekend. Sammy did that. Congrats, her. She wanted to hear this song.

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Co Wetzel with Ellen Langley now. 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
1: And we are such fans of Dylan Scott. He's actually going to be our guest here in just under a week. Dylan Scott going to join us right here. Got a brand new song he's celebrating called Dear Big City.

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Yeah, Billy Ray getting real loud right now. 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

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Now, I know it's Friday, and that's already really good news, but how about a good news story to go on top of that? 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
1: Down in Cape Coral, Florida, a man wearing Batman pajamas became a real-life superhero. His security system alerted him to movement outside in the middle of the night, and when he checked, he found someone breaking into cars. Instead of hiding inside, he chased the subject down in his full Batman sleepwear and held him down until the police showed up. Officers said that the guy had already been stealing cash and gift cards from several vehicles, and thanks to Pajama Batman, they were able to stop him before he hit more.
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Pioneer Valley's Country, Kix 100.9. I got a topic next hour I want to hear from you. This is the question. What's your opinion on electric cars? Where do you stand on this? We're going to talk. I want to hear from you. 866-607-8383.

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Earl Dibbles Jr. is back to kick off the new season of Dip 'em and Pick 'em. He'll be here to pick college football games based on who's more country. 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
1: 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We're a late night family. And Granger Smith is the voice that keeps the night going strong. Thanks for riding with us here on After Midnight with Granger Smith.

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A U.S. president made the first transcontinental TV broadcast. Do you know who that might have been? I'll share coming up in history in two songs, plus some other things that went down on this day. Hang tight.

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You know, I brought this up last hour. I still want to hear from you on this. 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

Pioneer Valley's Country Kicks 100.9. Okay, the question of the hour, who does fall remind you of? 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
1: Hey, boss. I'm calling in, coming from McAllen to Westlaco. Work at a bar. So, you know, balancing the long night out with the early morning drive. 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
0: Hey, I appreciate that, buddy. Thank you for listening. I saw you.

Pioneer Valley's Country Kicks 100.9. Earl Dibbles Jr. is back to kick off the new season of Dip'em and Pick'em. He'll be here to pick college football games based on who's more country. All this coming up next.

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0: 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Hey, thanks for sharing your Friday, or at least part of it, here with me on After Midnight, y'all. Before you take off and get that Friday started, let me remind you, God is great and he is worthy of our praise. I'm Granger Smith, coming to y'all from the Yee Yee Farm in Central Texas. If you want to hang out some more, we can. I'm going to be kicking off Mornings with Granger here in just a few minutes. 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

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Talking with a friend of mine in the music business the other day, and we brought up Ella Langley's Dandelion album. We're like, what's your favorite song on it? Both of us agreed on this one. Just, I don't know, the message, the impact, love and life again. Love this song.

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0: 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And we're talking your barbecues for the weekend, the must-have. What are you cooking up?
1: My food for a cookout would be the best hamburger.
0: I feel like sometimes, yeah, you just got to go simple with it. I also love brats. I'm big on the brats. Or maybe some pulled pork. Maybe some chicken wings. I'm hungry.

number one for new country and Bobby Bones in the Morning, Kix 100.9. And in two songs, I got your daily dose of randomness. I thought this one was actually kind of wild and kind of cool, too. That's next. To Luke Combs now, it's BYU.

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Kix 100.9. So we are 4 days into the month of September. Soon, Riley Green will be on your TV with The Voice. Also, speaking of things on TV, they announced the cast for Dancing with the Stars. I know some of them. Not a lot of them, but some of them. Here's Worst Way. Tonight.

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And I'm going to be honest with you, pumpkin spice, not my jam. Never been a fan. But if you love it and you want some Mylanta that tastes like pumpkin spice, you're in luck. They have launched a fall harvest version. Yeah, I'm good. 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
1: 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Dustin Lynch, Lauren Elena, Brett Eldridge, and more. 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

0: Pioneer Valley's number one for new country, Kix 100.9. And Maria's going to Vegas. Her advice on trying to win that trip.
1: Words of wisdom. 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
0: Keep trying. Hey, it doesn't hurt to play, right? Another nationwide keyword coming up in one. 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

home of the Bobby Bones Show, Kix 100.9. And we're going to call this a little PSA. I feel like I shouldn't have to say, don't do this or say this in this particular setting, but here we are. That in two songs. Parker McCollum right now, To Be Loved By You.

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And how would you like to see Stella Lefty in Las Vegas, our iHeartRadio Music Festival presented by Capital One? Well, I got the keyword. If you missed it earlier, give me just a few. I'll repeat it for you. Here's Boston.

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0: Kicks 100.9. And as your Friday rolls on, what do you say? We get you another chance to go to Las Vegas, our iHeartRadio Music Festival presented by Capital One, Kenny Chesney, Stella Lefty, Lainey Wilson, Muse, Snoop, Goo Goo Dolls, BTS. 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

0: 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And we love hearing from you. Labor Day weekend plans, what you got?
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The Pioneer Valley's number one for new country, Kix 100.9. And will this song stay at number one to go to 21 weeks? Then she could go 22 and tie Mariah Carey. I'm just saying, it could happen. It could happen. Ella Langley, Choosing Texas.

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And your Friday is rolling on. 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

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We're going to be giving you plenty of throwbacks for your barbecues, pool parties, getting out on the Connecticut. Here's Trisha. 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
1: 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Dustin Lynch, Lauren Elena, Brett Eldridge, and more. 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

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Have you checked out the new Kane and Shania? It's Amanda Joe. He took a little spin on boots. Whose bed have your boots been under? Kind of his response. Here's what it sounds like with Shania on background.

Kix 100.9. It is New Music Friday. And Dustin Lynch today has a new song out, Made in the Bottle. Let's talk about it. And I got a clip for you coming up 4:40.

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Stella Lefty made her Grand Ole Opry debut, and her boyfriend Vincent Mason joined her for a song. Oh, if you want to check out the footage, it's all over social. They're adorable. Here she is with Boston.

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Dustin Lynch has a new album coming out in October, and today he dropped a song off of it. 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

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Kenny's going to be there. Lainey, you get a chance to be there too, coming up at 5:00.

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0: Kix 100.9. Labor Day weekend officially on, and all weekend long, we're going to be playing you throwbacks. This one brings me back to Westfield State. We had a shower radio when I was in college, and I swear, every time I got in there, listening to this station, this song was on. Here's Craig Morgan with Redneck Yacht Club.
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100.9. So you're familiar with Cassie Ashton, Samantha Jo. She's been out there for a while now, and she just hasn't hit the right time because the stuff she's got is so good. I saw her open for Parker McCollum a couple of weeks back. Bratmobile, I'm obsessed with that song. And I'm now obsessed with Chrome Pony, which she put out today.

0: Mahoney out today. She's seriously one of those people. 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Coming up, look at the traffic and the weather for your long holiday weekend in the 413. 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

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Oh, we're providing you with some serious throwbacks all weekend long. I've got one of the first ever country songs I ever loved coming for you. Think mid-90s, one of the big ladies in country. Well, you'll find out after Jelly.

Kix 100.9. That was one of the first ever country songs I got obsessed with as a kid. Wild One, Faith Hill. Also love her version of Piece of My Heart. You never heard it? Check it out. Here's Luke.

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1: 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Dustin Lynch, Lauren Elena, Brett Eldridge, and more. Just search for the Bobby Bones Show on iHeartRadio.

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Cameron Marlowe, another voice in country that, well, he's got to have his moment soon. And his song out today, Obsessed, I'll share it with you 6 minutes. Hey.

moving on. Kix 100.9. So you're familiar with Cameron Marlowe? If you're not, you should be. Samantha Joe. He's been out there for some time now. He's got a song called Burn 'Em All that always makes it onto my running playlist. Love that. He opened for Morgan a few years back when he was still doing amphitheaters with Hardy. And today, Cameron has put out a song called I Won't that I love so much already. Girl, I-

0: out today. Seriously underrated artist. So here's hoping maybe that one will be a single for him. Coming up, look at the traffic, weather, and I'll get you back to the music with some Hudson Westbrook.
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1: 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Oh! It all comes down to this. Experience all of the action live. Coming to Historic Crew Stadium September 12th. 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

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As always, thanks for hanging with me, Amanda Jo. I hope you have a phenomenal kickoff to what should hopefully be a long, laborless holiday weekend. Cheers to you. Wayne D and Tay join you next, but I'll leave you with some Taylor.

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We actually talked to Megan Maroney not long ago about the big tour, the album, and everything. 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
1: Over the summer, we got to celebrate Alan Jackson's final concert, right? Hey, it's Wayne D. And coming up with the iHeart Country Roundup, you're never going to believe that was so much more than just a show. It actually set a world record. We'll dive into that in less than

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